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18: Mainly clear skies tonight with a low of 63. Northeast winds around 5 miles per hour. Mainly clear skies again tomorrow. Daytime highs approaching 81. Slight chance of thunderstorms tomorrow night. Lows around 67. Mainly clear skies. Ample sunshine expected Friday with daytime highs approaching 85. 82 Saturday. I'm weatherology meteorologist Paul Frombley. Right now, 77.
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8: Mainly clear tonight with lows around 63. Northeasterly winds around 5 miles per hour. Tomorrow, high temperatures reach up to 81. Mainly clear tomorrow night. Slight chance of thunderstorms. Lows level off around 67. Mid-80s Friday, cooler on Saturday with highs in the low 80s. I'm weatherology meteorologist Paul Trombley. Right now, 75.

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17: Mainly clear tonight with lows around 63. Northeasterly winds around 5 miles per hour. Tomorrow, high temperatures reach up to 81. Mainly clear tomorrow night. Slight chance of thunderstorms. Lows level off around 67. Mid-80s Friday, cooler on Saturday with highs in the low 80s. I'm weatherology meteorologist Paul Trombley. Right now, 75.
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13: Mainly clear tonight with lows around 63. Northeasterly winds around 5 miles per hour. Tomorrow, high temperatures reach up to 81. Mainly clear tomorrow night. Slight chance of thunderstorms. Lows level off around 67. Mid-80s Friday, cooler on Saturday with highs in the low 80s. I'm weatherology meteorologist Paul Trombley. Currently, it's 73 degrees.
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10: Lows dip down to about 63 overnight under clear skies, north winds around 5 miles per hour. Mainly clear skies Thursday, high temperatures reach up to 81. Clear skies Thursday night, lows dip down to about 67. Clear skies and dry Friday and Saturday, mid-80s. Friday, low 80s by Saturday. I'm weatherology meteorologist Paul Trombley. Right now, it's 72 degrees.
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day, Potts Farm was a place to go. Load a truck up, hit the dirt road. 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Jack and Jim were a few good men. 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Y'all ain't listening. Them old dirt.

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5: Lows dip down to about 63 overnight under clear skies. Winds out of the north around 5 miles per hour. Mainly sunny skies Thursday. High temperatures reach up to 82. Lows around 67 Thursday night. Clear skies. Lots of sunshine and dry Friday and Saturday. Mid-80s Friday. Low 80s by Saturday. I'm Weatherology Meteorologist Paul Trombley. Currently, it's 72 degrees.
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Lots of rolling wheels and shifting gears round that Jersey Turnpike. Barney stopped me with his gun 10 minutes after midnight. Said, sir, you broke the limit in this rusty old truck. I don't know about that.

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8: Lows dip down to about 63 overnight under clear skies. Winds out of the north around 5 miles per hour. Mainly sunny skies Thursday. High temperatures reach up to 82. Lows around 67 Thursday night. Clear skies. Lots of sunshine and dry Friday and Saturday. Mid-80s Friday. Low 80s by Saturday. I'm weatherology meteorologist Paul Trombley. Currently, it's 71 degrees.

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6: Lows dip down to about 63 overnight under clear skies. Winds out of the north around 5 miles per hour. Mainly sunny skies Thursday. High temperatures reach up to 82. Lows around 67 Thursday night. Clear skies. Lots of sunshine and dry Friday and Saturday. Mid-80s Friday. Low 80s by Saturday. I'm weatherology meteorologist Paul Trombley. Currently 70.
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7: Lows dip down to about 63 overnight under clear skies. Winds out of the north around 5 miles per hour. Mainly sunny skies Thursday. High temperatures reach up to 82. Lows around 67 Thursday night. Clear skies. Lots of sunshine and dry Friday and Saturday. Mid-80s Friday. Low 80s by Saturday. I'm weatherology meteorologist Paul Trombley. Currently 70.

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2: Clear skies overnight with lows around 63. Winds out of the north around 5 miles per hour. Daytime highs approaching 82. Thursday, mainly clear skies. Clear skies, Thursday night, lows level off around 67. Clear skies and dry, Friday and Saturday, mid-80s, Friday, low 80s by Saturday. I'm weatherology meteorologist Paul Trombley. Currently, it's 68 degrees.
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12: 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That belief that we each can be who we are and live the life we dream, in harmony with one another, in our system, written in the words of the Constitution. Know your Constitution. It's who you are. It's who we are.
13: 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It's an American thing. 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
12: With some sunshine for today, we'll see highs up in the low 80s with Wednesday light out of the east-southeast. For tonight, with a clear sky, we'll fall to 67. Slight chance for a shower storm Friday, otherwise with some sun, highs in the mid-80s. Slight chance for storms Friday night, mid-60s, on the way to 81 with some sunshine expected on Saturday. I'm weatherology meteorologist Paul Crombley. Right now, 66.

0: I'm from the country here on Iowa's Country Station. It's 92.5 KJJY. Well, good morning to you. It's time to take a look at the National Day calendar. It is August 20th. It is National Chocolate Pecan Pie Day. Yes, even chocolate pecan pie gets its own day. It's National Accessible Air Travel Day. National Hazy IPA Day. National Radio Day. Thankful for that and thankful for you for listening. And finally, National Bacon Lovers Day. Good stuff. I'm a big fan of bacon, but who isn't? It's always tasty. We got a high of 82 degrees coming our way today. Right now, it is 64 outside the KJJY studio. I want to remind you, keep it on KJJY, especially later on this afternoon. Tony Conrad's got the back-to-school bash going on once again today. It's sponsored by Washer Systems of Iowa today, and it's your chance to win a four-pack of Adventureland tickets and a four-pack of Iowa Cubs tickets. 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
1: 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Right now, traffic from the Inside Iowa Podcast Traffic Center.
0: Good morning. We are currently running with accident-free conditions, but make sure to be extra careful around the fairgrounds as there'll be a lot of slowdowns, especially on East University, and drive safe.
1: Des Moines weather.
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14: With some sunshine for today, we'll see highs up in the low 80s with Wednesday light out of the east-southeast. For tonight, with a clear sky, we'll fall to 67. Slight chance for a shower storm Friday, otherwise with some sun, highs in the mid-80s. Slight chance for storms Friday night, mid-60s, on the way to 81 with some sunshine expected on Saturday. I'm weatherology meteorologist Paul Crombley. Right now, 66.

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That's Brooks and Dunn. How long gone here on 92.5 KJJY. The year was 2007 when this next artist first made their debut at the Iowa State Fair Grandstand. Maybe you were at that show. Carrie Underwood and Church Bells.

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0: Alan Jackson, that is Little Bitty here on 92.5 KJJY. It's Iowa's Country Station. My name is Jacob Beals. Well, yesterday I did it. I got the Parmesan ice cream at the Iowa State Fair, and it was actually really good, surprisingly. You know, I thought it would maybe taste cheesy, but it didn't at all. It was like homemade vanilla ice cream. That's probably the closest thing I can compare it to. So it wasn't really that weird. It was really, really good. And I was looking, doing some research, and Parmesan ice cream is actually something they used to make like years and years ago. It dates back to 1789. So it's kind of something that's in food history. But over at the KJJY Facebook page, I posted a photo of the Parmesan ice cream. If you want to see it, check it out there. It does look pretty good. I also want to know from you, what is the weirdest ice cream flavor you've ever had? Maybe you've tried one that was a little off the wall and it ended up being pretty good. Let me know what you're thinking over there.
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18: With some sunshine for today, we'll see highs up in the low 80s with Wednesday light out of the east-southeast. For tonight, with a clear sky, we'll fall to 67. Slight chance for a shower storm Friday, otherwise with some sun, highs in the mid-80s. Slight chance for storms Friday night, mid-60s, on the way to 81 with some sunshine expected on Saturday. I'm weatherology meteorologist Paul Cromley. Right now, 67.

0: back at Iowa Speedway. What a great show before the race. Dierks Bentley, come a little closer here on Iowa's Country Station. 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

0: It's Iowa's Country Station, 92.5 KJJY. Good morning to you. It's time for the Celebrity Insider. Well, Willie Nelson and Neil Young announced a pair of co-headlining shows for late September. Their opener is going to be Ty Myers, and the shows will be September 22nd in Bridgeport, Connecticut, and in Philadelphia on the 24th. Those are a couple icons. I still can't believe Willie is still touring and doing so many shows like he is. At his age, that's just impressive all on its own. Well, Prince Harry and Meghan Markle are moving their family back to the UK to spend more time with King Charles. Sources say Harry will not resume his royal duties, though. Harry and Meghan will continue to be non-working members of the royal family. And I feel like that's kind of how I expected, because I feel like once you're in the royal family, you're kind of in it by blood. You can't really be kicked out fully, you know. But I don't know all those rules. I've never even been to London. And Josh Radnor says the How I Met Your Mother cast isn't even a little bit close, but they do have a deep love for each other. They're just not really in contact anymore. How I Met Your Mother is one of my favorite shows of all time. Josh Radnor, of course, he played Ted Mosby in that show. And it's kind of a bummer to hear they're not as close in real life as they were on that show. That's how a lot of casts are. But I do like that they love and respect each other. So at least that's something. At least they don't hate each other. Because that's happened before, too, on some famous TV shows. And Justin Moore says he went to the doctor for his thick neck, and it's just fat. He jokes that he looks like a linebacker from 1982, and he says he's never sold records for his look anyway. And his wife said, if you just have a fat neck, you're here for the next 50 years. Just stop complaining. And that's true, but I get why he'd be worried. Sometimes you get something weird like that on your body and you wonder what's going on, and it ends up being nothing.
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allegiance to the flag of the United States of America and to the republic for which it stands, one nation, under God, indivisible, with liberty and justice for all.

0: Dina Carter with Strawberry Wine here on 92.5 KJJY. And did you know that this year that song actually celebrated a big birthday? Yeah, back in July, it turned 30 years old. Strawberry Wine came out back in 1996, of course, off of Dina Carter's iconic album, Did I Shave My Legs for This? Probably one of the funniest album titles ever, too. Oh, that one a lot of people had in their collection back in the day. It's a good one. And another icon from the 90s is Clay Walker. Same with Black Hawk. And today, during 90s at Noon, you're once again going to be listening for a song that'll be your cue to call and be caller 5 at 515-915-0925. Not now, but during 90s at Noon. And today, you actually won't be listening for a Clay Walker song. You're going to be listening for a Black Hawk song. We're going to flip things around a little bit. You'll be listening for Every Once in a While during 90s at Noon. So when you hear Every Once in a While by Blackhawk during 90s at Noon, that'll be your cue to call today with 92.5 KJJY to win those tickets to go see Clay Walker and Blackhawk at Lordson Amphitheater coming up on August 27th, part of the Willis Summer Series.
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2: It's day 8 of the Iowa State Fair, Thursday, August 20th. In the grandstand is Riley Green with Mackenzie Carpenter. Free stage acts include the Sugar Hill Gang, Dirty Rotten Scoundrels, and Slaughter. You won't want to miss the special events of Bingo Again on Grand Avenue, the first time for Mario Kart Time Trials in Maytag Family Theater. There's also singing, yodeling, and whistling at Pioneer Hall.
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0: Good morning. We are currently running with accident-free conditions, but make sure to be extra careful around the fairgrounds as there'll be a lot of slowdowns, especially on East University, and drive safe.
3: Des Moines weather.
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18: With some sunshine for today, we'll see highs up in the low 80s with Wednesday light out of the east-southeast. For tonight, with a clear sky, we'll fall to 67. Slight chance for a shower or storm Friday, otherwise with some sun, highs in the mid-80s. Slight chance for storms Friday night, mid-60s, on the way to 81 with some sunshine expected on Saturday. I'm weatherology meteorologist Paul Frommley. Right now, 66.

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Garth Brooks, Colin Baton Rouge here on 92.5 KJJY. What is the most unique ice cream flavor you've ever had? We're going to talk about that in a bit. 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

0: Rodney Atkins, that's Farmer's Daughter here on Iowa's Country Station. It's 92.5 KJJY. Well, maybe we should have talked about this yesterday since it was National Soft Serve Day then. But we're a day late. We're talking about ice cream today. And the reason is because I got to try the Parmesan ice cream at the Iowa State Fair yesterday. It was so good, too. And it surprisingly did not taste like cheese. I was expecting a cheesy taste when I bit into it, but it was more like homemade vanilla. So if you've had homemade vanilla ice cream, you've had something similar to that. It was pretty good. But over at the KJJY Facebook page, I want to know from you, what is the weirdest ice cream flavor you've ever tried? Chris says black licorice from a dairy in Wisconsin, and it was so good. Chris, I love that you love that. I am not a big black licorice fan, but maybe I'd like the ice cream. I don't know. And Heather says a mustard mixed ice cream. That sounds really interesting. Maybe that's kind of like Parmesan, you know, you got something that shouldn't go with ice cream, but then you have it and it kind of works. But let me know what you're thinking over at the KJJY Facebook page.
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10: 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Right now, traffic from the Inside Iowa Podcast Traffic Center.
11: Good morning. We are currently running with accident-free conditions, but make sure to be extra careful around the fairgrounds as there'll be a lot of slowdowns, especially on East University, and drive safe.
12: Des Moines weather.
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13: With some sunshine for today, we'll see highs up in the low 80s with Wednesday light out of the east-southeast. For tonight, with a clear sky, we'll fall to 67. Slight chance for a shower storm Friday, otherwise with some sun, highs in the mid-80s. Slight chance for storms Friday night, mid-60s, on the way to 81 with some sunshine expected on Saturday. I'm weatherology meteorologist Paul Cromley. Right now, 66.

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0: Reba, the night the lights went out in Georgia here on 92.5 KHHAY. It's Iowa's country station. You know, there's a lot of reasons I love living in Iowa. But one thing that I really like here is that the traffic is never that awful. You know, a bad traffic day in Des Moines is never as bad as a bad traffic day in L.A. or New York City. We're always lucky in that sense. But, you know, no matter where you go, you're going to have bad drivers on the road. That is something that you're always going to run into. And apparently, depending on the make and model of your car, it can also kind of match up with what sort of driver you are. Yes, a new report analyzed data from insurance companies about accident reports, and they came up with a list of the best and worst drivers by vehicle brand. BMW, Ram, and Tesla are the worst drivers. And on the flip side of that, Chrysler, Cadillac, and Mercury have the best drivers. It's kind of funny. I'm a little shocked BMW is in the worst drivers, because those are nicer cars. And, you know, the ones in the good driver category are all nice cars. And that makes sense, because if you have a really fancy, expensive car, you're going to want to drive a little more carefully no matter where you go to protect it. But yeah, I guess watch out for those BMW, Rams, and Teslas. They might try to run you off the road, according to this report, that is. I'm sure there are plenty of safe drivers with those makes and models.
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16: 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We are currently running with accident-free conditions, but make sure to be extra careful around the fairgrounds as there'll be a lot of slowdowns, especially on East University, and drive safe.
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20: With some sunshine for today, we'll see highs up in the low 80s with Wednesday light out of the east-southeast. For tonight, with a clear sky, we'll fall to 67. Slight chance for a shower storm Friday, otherwise with some sun, highs in the mid-80s. Slight chance for storms Friday night, mid-60s, on the way to 81 with some sunshine expected on Saturday. I'm weatherology meteorologist Paul Crombley. Right now, 66.
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22: At some point, body pain may creep in and become your reality that day. But

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0: Travis Tritt, I'm going to be somebody here on 92.5 KJJY. It is National Radio Day. And here are some fun facts about the radio, what you're listening to right now. Did you know that 56% of women and only 35% of men sing along to the radio? Maybe you do that. Maybe you just did with Travis Tritt. I know of a lot of those 90s country songs. It's pretty easy to sing along with. Also, a study by Tinder in 2016 apparently found that radio personality was one of the sexiest jobs you can have. That was 10 years ago, by the way, 2016, when this was done. And I can't say this has helped my dating life any, being on the radio. I mean, I love this job, but it has not converted over to me getting like a girlfriend or anything. So I don't think I can attest for that. And also, there was an article a while back that said Americans who listen to the radio say it's one of the little things they look forward to each day. So I hope we can be that for you, whether it's your commute or maybe you're rocking around at home to your smart speaker to 92.5 KJJY. That makes me happy if we can be a small part of that. So I look forward to talking to you every day. That is something I know I do. And thank you for listening here every day, but especially on National Radio Day to 92.5 KJJY.
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0: Good morning. Right now we have an accident. This one is on I-235 going westbound. That's on the ramp to 63rd Street there on the right shoulder. And then we have another accident on I-80-35. This one is by Douglas Avenue, and both shoulders are blocked due to that crash. That's causing some big slowdowns, so make sure to watch out for that and drive safe.
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17: With some sunshine for today, we'll see highs up in the low 80s with Wednesday light out of the east-southeast. For tonight, with a clear sky, we'll fall to 67. Slight chance for a shower storm Friday, otherwise with some sun, highs in the mid-80s. Slight chance for storms Friday night, mid-60s, on the way to 81 with some sunshine expected on Saturday. I'm weatherology meteorologist Paul Crombley. Right now, 68.

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0: Rascal Flatts, what hurts the most here on 92.5 KJJY? I know lately when it comes to food, our mind has kind of been on the Iowa State Fair, but recently there's been a list going around the internet talking about the best food from movies. Here's the top five. They say the White Castle burgers from Harold and Kumar go to White Castle. And actually, that's the reason why I wanted to go to White Castle when I was in Chicago, was because of that movie. And it was pretty good. Also, they say the pasta sauce made in prison from Goodfellas. This one is one I agree with, and pretty much anything from this movie. But the grilled cheese in Chef and the Cubanos in Chef. Chef is a really underrated Jon Favreau movie. Check it out if you haven't watched it. It'll inspire you to cook and do anything. Number two, we got the $5 milkshakes in Pulp Fiction. And number one, the gooey cheese pizza in a Goofy movie. And I remember seeing a Goofy movie as a kid. And still to this day, that is probably the cheesiest pizza I've seen in anything, including real life. And that also includes, is taken into account, it's an animated movie. It's not even a real movie. It wasn't even real pizza, but it just looked that good.
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0: Good morning. Right now we have an accident. This one is on I-235 going westbound. That's on the ramp to 63rd Street there on the right shoulder. And then we have another accident on I-80-35. This one is by Douglas Avenue, and both shoulders are blocked due to that crash. That's causing some big slowdowns, so make sure to watch out for that and drive safe.
1: Des Moines weather. 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
13: With more sunshine taking us through the day today, we'll head up in the lower 80s with light southeasterly winds. For tonight, with a clear sky, we'll fall to 67. Slight chance for a shower storm Friday, otherwise with some sun, highs in the mid-80s. Slight chance for storms Friday night, mid-60s, on the way to 81 with some sunshine expected on Saturday. I'm weatherology meteorologist Paul Trombley. Right now, 70.

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0: It's Iowa's Country Station, 92.5 KJJY. Good morning to you. It's time for the Celebrity Insider. Well, Willie Nelson and Neil Young announced a pair of co-headlining shows for late September. Their opener is going to be Ty Myers, and the shows will be September 22nd in Bridgeport, Connecticut, and in Philadelphia on the 24th. Those are a couple icons. I still can't believe Willie is still touring and doing so many shows like he is. That at his age, that's just impressive all on its own. Well, Prince Harry and Meghan Markle are moving their family back to the UK to spend more time with King Charles. Sources say Harry will not resume his royal duties, though. Harry and Meghan will continue to be non-working members of the royal family. And I feel like that's kind of how I expected, because I feel like once you're in the royal family, you're kind of in it by blood. You can't really be kicked out fully, you know. But I don't know all those rules. I've never even been to London. And Josh Radnor says the How I Met Your Mother cast isn't even a little bit close, but they do have a deep love for each other. They're just not really in contact anymore. How I Met Your Mother is one of my favorite shows of all time. Josh Radnor, of course, he played Ted Mosby in that show. And it's kind of a bummer to hear they're not as close in real life as they were on that show. That's how a lot of casts are. But I do like that they love and respect each other. So at least that's something. At least they don't hate each other, because that's happened before, too, on some famous TV shows. And Justin Moore says he went to the doctor for his thick neck, and it's just fat. He jokes that he looks like a linebacker from 1982, and he says he's never sold records for his look anyway. And his wife said, if you just have a fat neck, you're here for the next 50 years. Just stop complaining. And that's true, but I get why he'd be worried. Sometimes you get something weird like that on your body and you wonder what's going on, and it ends up being nothing. Hey, I want to remind you, in almost 24 hours exactly, we got a sweet deal going on sale over at KJJY.com for Iowa Beef Steakhouse. 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
0: Good morning. We still have that accident on I-80-35. This one's going westbound by Douglas Avenue. Both shoulders are blocked due to that accident, and it's causing some delays, so make sure to watch out for that and drive safe.
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13: With more sunshine taking us through the day today, we'll head up in the lower 80s with light southeasterly winds. For tonight, with a clear sky, we'll fall to 67. Slight chance for a shower storm Friday, otherwise with some sun, highs in the mid-80s. Slight chance for storms Friday night, mid-60s, on the way to 81 with some sunshine expected on Saturday. I'm weatherology meteorologist Paul Trombley. Right now, 72.
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92.5 KJJY. 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

0: 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You know what? 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

There's still some summer left. Hope you're soaking it in. Kenny Chesney in Summertime here on 92.5 KJJY. And now back in time to a 90s favorite, Tracy Lawrence. It's Alibis.

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0: Me smile. Uncle Cracker and Smile here on Iowa's Country Station. It's 92.5 KJJY. My name is Jacob Beals. Had a great time working the radio booth yesterday. I saw a lot of people I know, but also saw some people I don't know, too. There were some people that were from out of state that were coming up and saying hi and visiting the Iowa State Fair. That's always nice to see somebody who's never experienced the fair before see it for the first time. But if you're still going out to the fair, be sure to stop and see us. We're west of the admin building throughout the fair. And we're sponsored out there this year by Wise Guys Wood-Fired Pizza. Wise Guys is in the new Shivers Family Plaza area just south of JR's patio between the horse barn and the cattle pavilion. So get on over there, try some of their new unique flavors, but also try some of their classics too.
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Jason Aldean, my kind of party here on Iowa's Country Station. It's 92.5 KJJY, home of all the iconic voices from country music history, like John Anderson. If you

0: Garth Brooks and Unanswered Prayers here with 92.5 KJJY. It is August 20th. It's time to take a look at the National Day calendar. Today is National Chocolate Pecan Pie Day. Yes, even that has a national day. It's also National Accessible Air Travel Day, National Hazy IPA Day, National Radio Day. Hey, how about that? We get a day. I love it. And finally, it's National Bacon Lovers Day, which that can be any day if you believe hard enough. You know, there's always good bacon snacks you can make at home, and there's nothing like the smell of bacon in the morning. And I'm sure you can find plenty of bacon stuff out at the Iowa State Fair right now, too.
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15: With more sunshine taking us through the day today, we'll head up in the lower 80s with light southeasterly winds. For tonight, with a clear sky, we'll fall to 67. Slight chance for a shower storm Friday, otherwise with some sun, highs in the mid-80s. Slight chance for storms Friday night, mid-60s, on the way to 81 with some sunshine expected on Saturday. I'm weatherology meteorologist Paul Trombley. Right now, 73.

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0: George Strait dropping some country music wisdom on us, living and living well here on 92.5 KJJY. And now, Garth Brooks with a song that's actually kind of dark. It's Papa Loved Mama on KJJY.
1: Papa drove a truck nearly all his life. 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The part she couldn't handle was being alone. I guess she needed more to hold than just a telephone.

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0: Josh Grayson, Nothing to Lose here on Iowa's Country Station. It's 92.5 KJJY. My name is Jacob Beals, and we are out at the Iowa State Fair throughout the fair. Only a few more days left of it, which is kind of hard to believe. But be sure to stop out and see us west of the admin building. We're out there this year sponsored by Wise Guys Wood-Fired Pizza. Actually, our own Tony Conrad posted a video yesterday interviewing Tim from Wise Guys, getting filled in on all their different pizza types and stuff about them. So be sure to check out that over at the KJJY Facebook page and visit Wise Guys. They're located at the new Shivers Family Plaza area just south of JR's patio between the horse barn and the cattle pavilion on the Iowa State Fairgrounds.
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Coming up at 3:30 this afternoon, the Back to School Bash is back once again. Be listening for Tony Conrad to ring the school bell. That'll be your cue to call and try and win a 4-pack of tickets to Adventureland and the Iowa Cubs. 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

0: Trisha Yearwood, that's Walk Away Joe here on 92.5 KJJY. It's Iowa's Country Station. Yesterday out at the Iowa State Fair, I got to try Parmesan ice cream for the first time, and it was actually really good. It tasted like homemade vanilla. And over at the KJJY Facebook page, we're asking you this morning because of that, well, what is the weirdest ice cream flavor you've ever tried? And maybe it was something really good. Like Chris says, he loved black licorice ice cream from a dairy in Wisconsin. Or Heather, this one's really off the wall, a mustard mixed ice cream. I don't know how that would taste. That might be a little bit bitter, but you know what? I had Parmesan ice cream, so I think I'd go for the mustard as well if I had the chance.
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21: With more sunshine taking us through the day today, we'll head up in the lower 80s with light southeasterly winds. For tonight, with a clear sky, we'll fall to 67. Slight chance for a shower storm Friday, otherwise with some sun, highs in the mid-80s. Slight chance for storms Friday night, mid-60s, on the way to 81 with some sunshine expected on Saturday. I'm weatherology meteorologist Paul Trombley. Right now, 77.

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Good luck a little later on this afternoon. Here's Garth Brooks on 92.5 KJJY.

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0: Easton Corbin, that's Roll With It here on Iowa's Country Station. It's 92.5 KJJY. I'm getting excited because tomorrow night, ahead of Alabama at the Iowa State Fair, I'm going to be at Stockman's Inn on the Iowa State Fairgrounds, getting you ready from 5 to 7 p.m. for the big show. So if you're heading out to Alabama, be sure to stop out and see us there at Stockman's. Or maybe you're just looking for a place to cool down. That's a thing you can do at Stockman's. They got some cool rooms. You can go in and eat some great food for a low price, too, and drinks as well. They got some of the best deals on the fairgrounds, and it's always the best place to be to hang out after a long day at the fair, or if you're getting ready to go to one of those great grandstand country shows. So be sure to join us, Stockman's Inn, tomorrow, 5 to 7 p.m., ahead of Alabama at the Iowa State Fair.
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Lady A and Bartender on 92.5 KJJY. And right now, let's go to one of my favorite summer events in a country song, Watermelon Crawl and Tracy Byrd.

0: They were here earlier this month at Valor Ballroom. That's Diamond Rio. Norma Jean Riley here on 92.5 KJJY. It's Iowa's country station. My name is Jacob Beals. Yesterday, I had a great time hanging out at the Iowa State Fair booth. Saw a lot of people. Some I knew, some I didn't know as well. A few from even out of state. But it was awesome. This year, we are once again west of the administration building throughout the fair, and we're sponsored by Wise Guys Wood-Fired Pizza. Yes, Wise Guys. If you haven't been there yet, they're in the new Shivers Family Plaza area, just south of JR's patio between the horse barn and the cattle pavilion. They got lots of great pizza there, including pepperoni, cheese, sausage, but also some unique flavors like Nashville Hot Chicken Mac and Cheese Pizza. Tony Conrad actually posted a great video just a couple days ago on how to get there from the Pepsi clock. So check that out at the KJJY Facebook page.
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18: With more sunshine taking us through the day today, we'll head up in the lower 80s with light southeasterly winds. For tonight, with a clear sky, we'll fall to 66.

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4: Colin Ray, Alabama, and Brooks and Dunn are all ahead here with 90s at noon, but also your chance to go see Clay Walker and Blackhawk on August 27th at Lordson Amphitheater. 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That'll be your cue to call. That's coming up, but first here with 90s at noon, we're starting off with some Martina McBride. It's I Love You on 92.5 KJJY.

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0: Hi, KJJY. You're caller 5. Who's this?
1: Prager.
0: Well, good job. You just got tickets to both Clay Walker and Blackhawk.
1: Heck yes.
0: Yeah, it's going to be a good one, isn't it?
1: Love it.
0: Congrats to Craiger here at Blackhawk just a little bit ago, and that was the cue to call in for those tickets. He was caller 5. Good job, and we'll play one more time tomorrow during 90s at noon. Be listening for a Clay Walker song here on Iowa's Country Station. It's 92.5 KJJY. Right now, some Colin Ray on 90s at noon in This Life.

0: Brooks and Dunn, My Maria here on 92.5 KJJY with 90s at noon. They've played the Iowa State Fair grandstand a whopping 10 times over the years. And tomorrow night, more grandstand history is going to be made as Alabama takes the stage once again at the Iowa State Fair. Be sure to join us from 5 to 7 p.m. ahead of that show on the fairgrounds at Stockman's Inn. That's the place to be before every country concert. It's always really fun at Stockman's. They have live country music there too, so if you're just looking for a place to settle down after a long day at the fair, that's the place to be. Plus some great food at a good price, and of course ice cold beer and drinks too. Stockman's is always a vibe, so be sure to check it out tomorrow when we're there, 5 to 7 p.m. with 92.5 KJJY ahead of Alabama at the Iowa State Fair.
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Hey, coming up at 3:30 today, Tony Conrad is once again going to ring the school bell, all a part of the back-to-school bash. That's going to come with your chance to win a four-pack of tickets and a four-pack of Iowa Cubs tickets, squeezing in some summer fun before school starts. It's sponsored by Washer Systems of Iowa. Here's Tim McGraw now. 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

0: Trace Adkins, Every Light in the House here on 92.5 KJJY, Iowa's country station. It's hard to believe that the Iowa State Fair is already winding down for 2026. It feels like it just begun, but it's still a few days to get out there, and be sure to stop by and see us. We're west of the admin building. And this year, we're sponsored by Wise Guys Wood-Fired Pizza. Wise Guys are located in the new Shivers Family Plaza area, just south of JR's patio, between the horse barn and the cattle pavilion. Yesterday, our own Tony Conrad posted a great video interviewing Tim from Wise Guys on the KJJY Facebook page. So be sure to check that out for more info on their great pizza and some of their unique flavors, too.
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He sounds like a young George Strait in that one, don't you think? 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

0: There you go. Some Toby Keith here on a Thursday. I am Tony Conrad. Let's talk tomorrow once again. 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

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It's KJJY's Back to School Bash. 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Joe Diffie now on KJJY. 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

0: 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I do not care how you listen. I just want to invite you to listen Sunday morning to the Country Classic Show as I host 3 hours of the all-time greats. Looking back over the years in country music this week, big week in 1969, a big week in 1983, also a big week in 1962. We'll talk about all those years, including Johnny Cash, Kenny Rogers, Willie Nelson, and more. Hope you join me for the classics Sunday morning, starting at 8.
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2: 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Knowing that he couldn't have the toy till his nuggets were gone. A green traffic light turned straight to red. I

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0: 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Hello. 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Big show tomorrow night, Grandstand Iowa State Fair. It will be Alabama's 13th time taken to the Grandstand stage. That will tie them with Lou Christie for the most Grandstand performances. And before Alabama takes to the stage, you should join our very own Jacob Beals at Stockman's. Stockman's Inn on the Iowa State Fair. Just tell your friends, I'll meet you at Stockman's. Beals, he'll be out there tomorrow night, 5 to 7, getting you all ready for the big Alabama show.
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If you're looking for something fun to do tonight that doesn't involve the Iowa State Fair, keep this in mind. Drake Soccer opening their 2026 home campaign doubleheader. The women play Iowa State around 5, and then Central Arkansas and the Drake men play at 7:30 at Mediacom Stadium. Go Bulldogs! 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

0: 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Tony Conrad, my name. Whenever you head to the fair, make sure you swing by and say hi to the KJJY crew. Our booth is just west of the administrative building. I'm going to be hanging out there Saturday morning. Would love to talk to you. And our booth at the fair, sponsored this year by Wise Guys Wood Fired Pizza. They are in the new Shivers Family Plaza area. And what an area that is. There's lots of shade there. There's picnic tables. There is air-conditioned restrooms. And right there, Wise Guys Wood Fired Pizza. So if you're looking for some good food and a good place to sit and relax at the fair, grab some Wise Guys pizza and enjoy that new Shivers Family Plaza. What do you call a number that can't stay still? A Roman numeral. And that's today's bad dad joke of the day.
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18: Ample sunshine expected this afternoon with daytime highs approaching 82. Winds out of the south, 5 to 10 miles per hour. Mainly clear tonight, lows dip down to about 67. Highs level off around 86 tomorrow. Bright sunshine. Bright sunshine Saturday with highs around 81. 78 Sunday. I'm weatherology meteorologist Paul Trombley. Currently, it's 82 degrees.

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1: 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Tony Conrad, my name. You should go there. Check out the sweet bids. Bidding ends on Monday afternoon, so don't miss out on something you want to bid on. And then also, sweet deals tab. 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Got a couple returning tomorrow morning at 9. Uncle Bucks is back, and so is Iowa Beef Steakhouse. $50 worth of Iowa Beef Steakhouse for just $25, you bet. 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
19: You hear that? 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And that means it's time for the Back to School Bash and your chance to win a 4-pack of Adventureland tickets and a 4-pack of Iowa Cubs tickets. 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

0: 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Who's this?
1: Hi, this is Tammy.
0: Tammy, you just won KJJY's Back to School Bash.
1: Wonderful.
0: Yeah, that's 4 Adventureland tickets and 4 Iowa Cubs tickets and a whole lot of fun.
1: 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I love them both.
0: 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It's sponsored today by Washer Systems of Iowa.
1: Great. Thank you so much.
0: You are welcome. Well, Tammy just won our Back to School Bash, and we're going to do it again tomorrow around 3:30. Right now, David Lee Murphy, it's Party Crowd on 92.5 KJJY.

0: That's Shania here on Iowa's Country Station, 92.5 KJJY, streaming everywhere, including that free KJJY app. Tony Conrad, my name. If you're headed to the Iowa State Fair, swing on by and say hi to the KJJY crew. We're located just west of the administrative building. Come on by and say hi. I'm going to be out there Saturday morning. So if you're going to be on the fairground Saturday morning, swing by. Would love to meet and talk to you. Our fair booth sponsored this year by Wise Guys Wood-Fired Pizza. Folks have been telling me how much they love their pizza, including that candied pork belly mac and cheese pizza. Oh, that sounds so good. Wise Guys Pizza, find them in the new Shivers Family Plaza area. And like I said, find KJJY west side of the administration building.
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They'll be starting homestand with Omaha. 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

0: That's Rascal Flatts here on Iowa's Country Station, 92.5 KJJY, streaming everywhere, including that free KJJY app. Tony Conrad, that's me. Hello. My show today being sponsored by University Vacuum and Sewing. Sure do appreciate that. I know Jacob Beals would appreciate hanging out with you tomorrow night. He is going to be at Stockman's Inn on the fairgrounds before the big Alabama show. Jacob Beals going to be at Stockman's tomorrow night, 5 to 7. They got cold drinks at Stockman's, great food, and great people. Just tell your friends, I'll meet you at Stockman's.
1: 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Morgan Wallen and Ella Langley scored another number one with their duet, I Can't Love You Anymore.

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0: That's Tim and Faith here on Iowa's Country Station, 92.5 KJJY, streaming everywhere, including that free KJJY app. Hey there, I am Tony Conrad, looking forward to this weekend. First of all, I get to hang out Saturday morning at the KJJY booth at the Iowa State Fair. 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And then Sunday morning, how about you join me for the Country Classic Show? 3 hours of the all-time greats. I host it every Sunday, and it's three of my favorite hours of the week. 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
20: Couple things to talk about at this moment. I-235 eastbound, the right lane is blocked between 22nd Street and 8th Street. That is due to an accident. We are also looking at I-80 eastbound. The left shoulder blocked. That, too, is due to an accident. That is between I-235 and exit 141 near Ankeny.
21: Des Moines weather.
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22: Mainly clear tonight with a low of 67. South winds 5 to 10 miles per hour. High temperatures reach up to 86. Tomorrow, ample sunshine expected. Mainly clear tomorrow night, lows around 66. Bright sunshine and dry Saturday. Clouds on the increase by Sunday. Low 80s Saturday, upper 70s by Sunday. I'm weatherology meteorologist Paul Trombley. Right now, 82.
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Sure do appreciate that. Also, I want to send a shout out to University Vacuum and Sewing. They're sponsoring my show once again today, including this one from John Barry. Your Love Amazes Me on Iowa's Country Station 92.5 KJJY.

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day, Potts Farm was a place to go. 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I'm tired of talking, man. Y'all ain't listening. Them old dirt.

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0: 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Big night tomorrow night. Grandstand at the Iowa State Fair. Alabama will be doing their 13th show on the Iowa State Fair Grandstand stage. That ties the record for most. They tie it with Lou Christie, rock and roll guy from back in the day. But Alabama, they are tomorrow night. And before that show, our very own Jacob Beals going to be hanging out, having a good time at Stockman's Inn from 5 to 7 tomorrow night. Tell your friends I'll meet you at Stockman's, get some great food, cold drinks, and get ready for the Alabama show with Stockman's Inn and 92.5 KJJY.
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12: We have a couple things to mention right at this moment. I-235 eastbound between 22nd Street and 8th Street. That's from an earlier accident. We still have not been given the all clear on that. And there is still a lot of congestion in the area. We also have an accident on the left shoulder, I-235 westbound between Cottage Grove and 31st Street.
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0: The Chicks, it's Ready to Run here on Iowa's Country Station, 92.5 KJJY, streaming everywhere, including smart speakers. Tony Conrad, my name. Couple days left of the Iowa State Fair. If you'll be heading out tomorrow or over the weekend, make sure you swing on by, say hi to the KJJY crew. Our booth is located on the west side of the administration building. We'd love to say hi to you. I'm going to be out there Saturday morning. So if you're going to be at the fair Saturday morning, I would love to meet you. Our booth this year at the fair, sponsored by Wise Guys Wood-Fired Pizza. They are in the new Shivers Family Plaza area. That is just south of JR's patio, between the horse barn and the cattle pavilion. Great people, great pizza. It's wood-fired. 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
22: We have a couple things to mention right at this moment. I-235 eastbound between 22nd Street and 8th Street. That's from an earlier accident. We still have not been given the all clear on that. And there is still a lot of congestion in the area. We also have an accident on the left shoulder, I-235 westbound between Cottage Grove and 31st Street.
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24: Mainly clear tonight with a low of 67. South winds 5 to 10 miles per hour. High temperatures reach up to 86. Tomorrow, ample sunshine expected. Mainly clear tomorrow night, lows around 66. Bright sunshine and dry Saturday, clouds on the increase by Sunday. Low 80s Saturday, upper 70s by Sunday. I'm weatherology meteorologist Paul Trombley. Right now, it's 84 degrees.
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0: Kenny Chesney getting some help from his buddy Uncle Cracker when the sun goes down here on Iowa's Country Station, 92.5 KJJY. 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Click on the events tab. See all the shows that are coming to the area. Yeah, great country concerts don't stop with the Iowa State Fair. They continue on. In fact, KJJY proud to welcome Clay Walker and Blackhawk. August 27th, they appear at Lordson Amphitheater at Waterworks Park. That is part of the Willis Summer Series. And once again, tomorrow during 90s at noon, my buddy Jacob Beals has a chance for you to win Clay Walker and Blackhawk tickets.
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0: That's Clay Walker. A reminder, you could win Clay Walker tickets tomorrow during 90s at Noon with Jacob Beals here on Iowa's Country Station, 92.5 KJJY. Tony Conrad, my name. If you are headed out to the Iowa State Fair yet tonight or tomorrow or Saturday or Sunday, make sure you swing on by and say hi to the KJJY crew. We're set up just west of the administration building. I'll be out there Saturday morning, so I'd love to meet you. 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You'll find them in the new Shivers Family Plaza area. That's between the horse barn and the cattle pavilion. Great people, great pizza. 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
7: 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Whether it's a county fair, a local farmer's market, or the grocery store, if you see us out and about, make sure you say hi. 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
19: Clear skies tonight with lows around 67. South winds 5 to 10 miles per hour. Ample sunshine expected again tomorrow. Daytime highs approaching 86. 66 tomorrow night, mainly clear skies. Mainly clear and dry Saturday and Sunday. Low 80s Saturday, upper 70s by Sunday. I'm weatherology meteorologist Paul Trombley. Right now, 84.
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